0: This is the Hammer Alley Podcast, an 80s flashback mockumentary. 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

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Night Train here. Top of the day, boys and girls. By the way, this hour of music on OMG brought to you by The Gutter Man, South Carolina's number one gutter company. Have a good weekend. Anything exciting? World Cup got finished yesterday. We will touch on that. Otherwise, it's Monday. Let's face it head on.

0: Magic Kids Night Train here. It's Monday. Hi, how's your mom and him? Mom and him, good. All right. I don't know if this is a good idea. Well, you know what? I know this isn't a good idea. The Salamanca City Central School District in Western New York will deploy a new kind of teacher to greet students this fall. A full-on humanoid robot. The robot named Sally will not replace the classroom teacher, but it's programmed to provide learning support to both students and educators. This is how it starts. This is Terminator stuff. Sally will have a lifelike appearance with silicone skin, long brown hair. She'll be stationary in a seated position, but will have a wide range of upper body movement and facial expressions. Who thought this was a good idea? They'll be able to say, "Hi, Miss Sally, I'm student number blank, blank, blank." And then Sally would be like, "Hey, we were talking about this yesterday. Do you want to continue the conversation?" She can also support the teachers by interjecting if the teacher forgets where they are at in the lesson plan. Sally costs the school district about $57,000, which is discounted from the retail price of $95,000. This is how it starts. Just saying, if you don't see this as a bad omen, I don't know what is.
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13: Good morning. Your First Alert traffic update. At this time, our roadways are flowing smoothly. A little bit of construction-related traffic in I-26 west and eastbound lanes through Calhoun County, but that's due to construction across that part of Calhoun County. The rest of our roads at this time with typical traffic for this part of the morning. Of course, if an accident is to happen or there were to be some extra slowdowns because of construction, I'll bring you the First Alert. In the meantime, though, drive safely, and I hope you have a great day. From the WYS First Alert Traffic Center, I'm meteorologist Chandler Jordan.
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0: 'Cause I gotta have faith. I gotta have faith. Because I gotta have faith.
1: Classic Hits Night Train here. What would you do if you walk in the kitchen and you see an ant? You're going to squash it, right? Well, apparently that's really bad. Come on, little fella. Let me get you outside. I'll tell you why it's bad on the way. Good morning.

0: Monday, top of the day, boys and girls. Hey, how was your weekend? It was way too hot out there, I'll tell you that much. Way too freaking hot out there. Not good. Not good. Just saying. All right, so you walk in your kitchen, or wherever, pick a room in your house, but you walk into the kitchen, you see an ant. You want to squash it, right? When you squash an ant, it releases pheromones that signal to other ants in the colony. Whenever they get that distress signal, worker ants rush over to remove the body. What starts as one ant can quickly turn into a whole swarm of ants. And depending on the type of ant, that could be bad. Like, if, for instance, it's a fire ant. That's next. That's great. You got a colony in the kitchen now. Best thing you can do is just let the ant outside. They also recommend trying to block entry points where ants are getting in. And you can wipe down the surface with lemon juice or vinegar to throw them off the trail. Come here, little guy. Come on, little boy. Get you outside now. Mama don't want to kill you inside. I'm going to put you on the porch and kill you. That's what I'm going to do.
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0: 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So there's more AI tips, and we just talked earlier this hour about an AI robot in a elementary school classroom in New York. 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

Classic Hits Night Train here. Good morning, boys and girls. It is Monday. Make sure you like the Night Train in the Morning Facebook page. I'm always going to post something ridiculous, irreverent, but it makes me laugh. So maybe it'll make you laugh there. And once again, thank you for making me your 13th favorite morning show, kids.

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0: Classic Hits Night Train here. It's Monday morning, boys and girls. Have a good weekend. Anything exciting? Nope. Too hot to do anything exciting. Too friggin' hot out there. So, I don't think I'm going to go see this movie, The Odyssey. I have a feeling. I could be wrong. I think it's going to be a flop. You know what? Zendaya's in it. Matt Damon is in it. I don't know if you've heard this, but there's no denying that. Well, anyway, listen. So, The Odyssey in London, fans are a bit disappointed that a private jet was used to deliver Zendaya's dress hot off a Paris runway. You haven't seen this. It has a molded bustier that looks porcelain, but it's actually silicone with a fringed skirt that's illuminated within. You gotta have that. Her stylist, Law Roach, attended the fashion show to fetch the dress off the model for Zendaya. People are upset that Law took a jet from Paris to London, which is in an hour and 20-minute flight, just so she could have the dress. That's when you know you've forgotten where you came from. I've met a lot of famous people over the years. A lot of famous people. The vast majority have basically forgotten where they were. It's a rare occasion you meet one or two and you go like, my God, you're still who you were brought up to be. You know, you're not pretentious. When you're having to fly your dress just so you can wear it for an opening, you don't remember how you were. You've been corrupted already. And there's nothing you can change. There's not one thing you can say. No, just go to Walmart and get me a dress. No, I don't need that one. I've got a nice dress. I wear what I've got. No, you're going to have to get a plane. You're going to private jet. You're going to have to bring me my dress. Yep, you might be a little pretentious. Just a little pretentious.
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14: Good morning. Your First Alert traffic update. At this time, our roadways are flowing smoothly. A little bit of construction-related traffic in I-26 west and eastbound lanes through Calhoun County, but that's due to construction across that part of Calhoun County. The rest of our roads at this time with typical traffic for this part of the morning. Of course, if an accident is to happen or there were to be some extra slowdowns because of construction, I'll bring you the First Alert. In the meantime, though, drive safely, and I hope you have a great day. From the WYS First Alert Traffic Center, I'm meteorologist Chandler Jordan.
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15: I could stay awake just to hear.

Train here. Good morning. We've talked about this. I was talking about this over the weekend where William Shatner has a metal band he's in. I was like, look at the lineup of the Riot Fest that he's at. You got Morrissey, 21 Pilots, the Alkaline Trio, the Sex Pistols, and William Shatner. Something just don't sound right there.

0: flavors on Instacart over the past year. And we apparently are boring. We're really boring. Cherry ice cream. I don't believe I've ever had that. Strawberry, coffee, mint chocolate. I'm not a mint person. I'm just not. Peanut butter, chocolate fudge brownie, cookies and cream, cookie dough, chocolate, number two, vanilla. 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If it's vanilla ice cream, I mean, that goes good with pie. 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I'm a little snooty like that.
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Columbia's Classic Hits, 98.5 OMG. This hour of music on OMG brought to you by the Gutter Man, South Carolina's number one gutter company. Coming up, the mystery of the explosive diarrhea may have been solved. So we will get to the bottom of that. Yeah, I just did that right there, didn't I?

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0: Classic Hits Night right here. It is a Monday. It's already a sticky Monday morning, and it's going to get stickier. Well, the mystery of the explosive diarrhea is somewhat solved. You know, that's the, what is it, explosive diarrhea? Apparently, that parasite, U.S. linked a Taylor Farms plant in Mexico to the Cyclospora, the parasite that causes the severe illness, vomiting, cramping, diarrhea. Does this mean they've cracked the case? Taylor Farms issued a recall, notifying customers that lettuce shipped to 27 states may have been contaminated. That includes that Taylor Farms shipped to Taco Bell locations in 5 states last week. But it's even broader than that. The company has said that none of their branded salads or kits are associated. Instead, much of the product being recalled was larger bags to food service operations and restaurants. Many of the bags were iceberg lettuce blended with romaine. There are a few retail packages being recalled for possible health risk, and stores like Walmart are being proactive in removing the inventory. Quite honestly, it doesn't sound like they know how much was contaminated. But you got to look at the bright side. What are there pluses for having explosive diarrhea? Like, you could finally finish all that COVID toilet paper you bought, burn through that. Sprinting to the bathroom keeps you fit, get your steps in. You save money on Ozempic. I mean, there are pluses.
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9: Now seems as good a time as any to remind you, you don't always have to take healthy habits to the extreme. Not only are you unlikely to stick with something that's difficult, even if you can keep it up, it's probably going to be to the detriment of something else. And chances are that something else is more important. So if you're on a quest to improve your health, I promise the basics are going to take you much further. I'm talking about diet, try and be as plant-based as possible, exercise, meaning multiple rounds of cardio and strength training, and sleep. For most people, 7 to 9 hours a night. I like to think of these things as sort of a three-legged stool, right? If you're not doing any one of them, it's really hard to keep balanced with the others. The key here is you don't have to strive for perfection. Doing anything is going to be better than nothing. I'm Dr. Sanjay Gupta, helping you live a better life.
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18: Good morning. Your first alert traffic update at this time. Our roadways are flowing smoothly. A little bit of construction-related traffic in I-26 west and eastbound lanes through Calhoun County, but that's due to construction across that part of Calhoun County. The rest of our roads at this time with typical traffic for this part of the morning. Of course, if an accident is to happen or there were to be some extra slowdowns because of construction, I'll bring you the first alert. In the meantime, though, drive safely, and I hope you have a great day. From the WYS First Alert Traffic Center, I'm meteorologist Chandler Jordan.
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Classic Hits Night Train here. Good morning. Coming up today is National Get Out of the Doghouse Day. We will do some doghouse survival guide tips on the way. Right now, it's Queen.

0: Alicia Kitts, Night Train here. Good morning, boys and girls. Hey, how's your mom and him? Mom and him, good. Thank you for making me your 13th favorite morning show. This happened on April Fool's Day, but it was apparently real. There was an April Fool's Day joke about Trader Joe's versus Aldi rave happening in Minneapolis. Well, they actually did it. And they promised a massive immersive experience with music you might hear in the aisles of Trader Joe's or Aldi, including songs such as Coldplay, John Mayer, and Maroon 5. Super fans of both stores were seen partying, proudly showing off their branded bags, swag, and accessories. Even employees showed up. Overall, 900 people attended. Of course, most of the fun was just silliness about the whole thing. Here's a fun fact, though. If you didn't know this, I mean, they're totally separate companies, but Trader Joe's and Aldi, one family is behind both of them. They were the German brothers Carl and Theo Albrecht, founded a grocery store chain called Aldi in Germany in 1940. The brothers split the company into two parts in 1960 during a dispute over whether or not to sell cigarettes. So it became Aldi North and Aldi South. All over tobacco?
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10: I read this interesting story the other day, which was written by a colleague of mine, about why so-called, quote, admin nights are the new book club for busy adults. Now, I learned this is a term coined by journalist Chris Collin, who wrote about this life hack in the Wall Street Journal. An admin night is when people come together for a night, a fun night, while holding one another accountable to an assignment. The ones usually considered back burner tasks, the ones that you've been putting off. The person you choose to do an admin night with matters a lot, because that's your accountability partner. That's what one person told us. People love the social aspect because it can bring these boring tasks to light, make them feel more fun, and where you go matters as well. You need to have enough space and hopefully not too many distractions. And again, don't forget to leave some time for fun. I'm Dr. Sanjay Gupta, helping you live a better life.
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14: Good morning. Your first alert traffic update. At this time, our roadways are flowing smoothly. A little bit of construction-related traffic in I-26 west and eastbound lanes through Calhoun County, but that's due to construction across that part of Calhoun County. The rest of our roads at this time with typical traffic for this part of the morning. Of course, if an accident is to happen or there were to be some extra slowdowns because of construction, I'll bring you the first alert. In the meantime, though, drive safely, and I hope you have a great day. From the WYS First Alert Traffic Center, I'm meteorologist Chandler Jordan.
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0: Classic Hits Tonight right here. It is Monday. Guess what, kids? I'm done. I am done. Coming up next, young William West. I was hanging out with Bill Saturday night. I was hanging out with Bill and Sparkle Saturday night. If you ever meet Sparkle, let me just tell you something about her. I don't know. I don't think she doesn't use a period in anything. She just gets a constant run-on sentence. Constant run-on sentence. I was like, I don't even think she's taking a breath, Bill. Because I don't think so either. Just throwing it out there. The velvet-throated Bill West is on the way next. Have yourself a fantastic Monday. Until then, I am Night Train on the tracks and gone. See ya!
1: 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You didn't notice her at first. But when you finally did, it was too late. Because at that moment, you were speeding. She was out walking her dog and only had a second to let go of the leash. Your foot was on the gas and her life was on the line. 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

0: classic hits coming up tonight. When the sun goes down, we add some sparkle. 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
6: A Better Life with Dr. Sanjay Gupta.
7: I read this interesting story the other day, which was written by a colleague of mine, about why so-called, quote, admin nights are the new book club for busy adults. Now, I learned this is a term coined by journalist Chris Collin, who wrote about this life hack in the Wall Street Journal. An admin night is when people come together for a night, a fun night, while holding one another accountable to an assignment. The ones usually considered back burner tasks, the ones that you've been putting off. The person you choose to do an admin night with matters a lot because that's your accountability partner. That's what one person told us. People love the social aspect because it can bring these boring tasks to light, make them feel more fun, and where you go matters as well. You need to have enough space and hopefully not too many distractions. And again, don't forget to leave some time for fun. I'm Dr. Sanjay Gupta, helping you live a better life.
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0: classic hits with some Journey there and Bill West enjoying Monday. Weird kind of day today. I know I saw where they over towards the coast dealing with some, you know, we always heard about the wildfire smokes in the Midwest last week or up from Canada. So now I guess there's some stuff burning in the Francis Marion close to the coast. So I hadn't gotten any reports with us for smoke, but we'll keep checking on it. No buildings. It sounds like some people in Berkeley County were ordered to evacuate, but no structures involved. This is as of yesterday. So we'll keep track of things here as we roll on through here for your Midlands weather. We'll check that on the way. And music from Tom Petty and Blondie coming up here. This hour, music on 98.5 OMG, brought to you by the Gutterman, South Carolina's number one gutter company.
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classic hits. All right, Darius Rucker, Hootie and the Blowfish fans. Oh, I got some kind of news. Nothing officially announced, but Darius was on with Dan Patrick. And at least for South Carolina, I think he revealed something very interesting. I'll give you the details coming up in just a second. First, Dead or Alive on Classic Hits.

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Elton John on Classic Hits. It's Bill West. Done for me, though. Don't worry. No panics. Don't worry. Matt Scurry is here. He's got the stacked up music. Got some 45s. Couple of cassettes. One 8-track and a bunch of CDs he's going to play coming up.

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This hour of music on 98.5 OMG is brought to you by The Gutterman, South Carolina's number one gutter company. How you doing Monday afternoon with Matt Scurry? Yeah, I said it. It's a Monday. Hope you had a good weekend. But hey, look at this. Already halfway through Monday. Hang in there. We can make it together. Getting things kicked off with Billy Joel this afternoon. 98.5 OMG.

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0: This hour of music on 98.5 OMG is brought to you by The Gutterman, South Carolina's number one gutter company. Promised you an update on the cyclospora, or what we lovingly refer to as explosive diarrhea. U.S. officials have linked Taylor Farms, a plant down in Mexico, to the spread of this. Taylor Farms has issued a recall notifying customers that lettuce shipped to 27 states, including our very own South Carolina, may have been contaminated. That also includes lettuce that Taylor Farms shipped to Taco Bell last week. We mentioned that. We also mentioned that Taco Bell immediately jumped on this problem, pulled all of the lettuce off of their menu, and they want to assure you that if you eat there now, you're eating safely. So hopefully the U.S. officials have gotten to the bottom of this explosive diarrhea situation going on across the U.S. How many puns in that statement? Let's see if we can count them. We got Bon Jovi, Crowded House, and a look at the weather forecast coming up.
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9: 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Strength and conditioning specialist Dana Santis told us, with body weight training, you create progressive overload by changing joint angles, adding instability, or choosing more challenging variations of the same exercise. Two other factors driving progressive overload are time under tension and muscular fatigue. That means the amount of time your muscles are engaged during a movement, the slower the movement, the harder it will be until you reach the point where you can't do another rep with good form. 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Also, remember this. 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So important. Breathe out when you exert force. 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

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Don't forget, we're your home for Bill West. 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

0: This hour of music on 98.5 OMG is brought to you by the Gutterman, South Carolina's number one gutter company. Drive with Matt Scurry. You know, they were concerned about the movie The Odyssey making money over the weekend. Well, I don't think they have to be concerned anymore. This thing made, oh my goodness, what, over 130 million in local theaters or in theaters here in the U.S. worldwide, well over 200 million. So, yeah, I think they'll be able to pay the salaries now. I think everything's going to be okay with The Odyssey. I've heard great things about it. I have not seen it yet, but I've heard it's a great movie, so I might want to check it out. On the way, we'll jump into that Drive at 5, Poison, Earth, Wind, and Fire. Look at the weather forecast coming up. 98.5 OMG.
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Classic Hits Monday Afternoon Drive with Matt Scurry. If you follow the WNBA, or even if you don't, I'm sure you've heard the name Caitlin Clark. A lot of people think she gets too much publicity, that she is overhyped. Well, listen to this. Caitlin just scored a WNBA record, first 45-point, 10-assist double-double game. Overhyped? I think not.

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98.5 OMG Drive at 5 with Matt Scurry. And this hour of music is brought to you by The Gutterman, South Carolina's number one gutter company. You know, I mentioned the other day that Tom Brady thinking about getting involved with the WWE. Well, this may be a sign that he's getting ready. Details coming up.

Classic Hits. Monday afternoon, drive at 5, wrapping it up with Matt Scurry. It's always been a pleasure. Appreciate you inviting me along for the ride. Hang tight. We've got Sparkle coming up at 6 o'clock. 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

I saw a quote that said, "Hey guys, see you in 4 years when I pretend to like soccer again." Because that's pretty much how I feel about any soccer thing. 98.5, this hour of music is brought to you by Gutterman, South Carolina's number one gutter company.

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